0: stopping me. Yeah. 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

I'm the man from the big VA. Would you come play around my way? And listen to what I gotta say. Simple thing. Don't you know I am the man? Rock shows here, the gym, Japan. Have people shaking my hand.

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Just make sure you ahead of the game. You know, Miss is still super duper, but Prince couldn't get me change my name. Papa, Hooter can't tell you slave again. 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Picture black saying, oh.

0: We on a world tour with my mom and my man. Going each and every place, truth and mic in their hand. Houston, Delaware, DC, Dallas. We on a world tour with my mom and my man. Going each and every place, truth and mic in their hand.
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1: Y'all get it live, y'all get me pumped. 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
0: Yeah, we got it like that. 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
2: Coming up, I was confused. 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